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1: Casey Kasem has unlocked the American Top 40 vaults and is replaying original shows from the 80s. This week, Casey takes you back to September 13th, 1986. That's when Huey Lewis was happy to be stuck with you. Belinda Carlisle was mad about you. Lionel Richie was dancing on the ceiling. And Cyndi Lauper showed her true colors. You'll hear those songs, all the top 40 hits, and the long-distance dedications from September 13th, 1986, right here on American Top 40, the 80s.
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1: Attention, Cape Breton. Due to weather, CBRM's 30th anniversary Last Splash of Summer, originally scheduled for September 6th, was postponed. 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
1: We've unlocked the vault, and we're replaying Casey Kasem's American Top 40, the 70s. This week is from September 9th, 1978. That's when Olivia Newton-John was hopelessly devoted to you. Exile wanted to kiss you all over. The Kinks had a rock and roll fantasy. And the Moody Blues were stepping in a slide zone. You'll hear those songs and all the Top 40 hits from September 9th, 1978, right here on American Top 40, the 70s.
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0: 5 smash this week at number 34. Jermaine Stewart's We Don't Have to Take Our Clothes Off, a long-distance dedication from Daphne in Georgia to her fellow teenagers. And the countdown continues on American Top 40.
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0: Survey song number 31, falling 11 notches. That's Belinda Carlisle, 13th week in the countdown with Mad About You. You know, for a few people today, the Beatles are ancient history. But let me give you an idea of just how popular the Beatles were back in the 60s. Once on tour, they landed at a city of 500,000 people. And 70% of the population turned out to greet them. Details coming up. I'm Casey Kasem. This is American Top 40 in Hollywood. We're counting down the week's 40 biggest singles, and we're 30 hits away from number one. We'll continue in a moment, so stay right where you are.
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0: Tina Turner on American Top 40. This week's biggest moving record, moving from 39 to 27, is Typical Male. Up next, One Hit by 3X. The hits from coast
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0: best record in the countdown, 13 weeks, two of those weeks at number one, now falling from 18 to 24, Glory of Love by Peter Cetera. And the countdown continues. 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
7: Our forecast is calling for sun and cloud today. We'll see a high around 18. Tonight, clear sky with a low down to 10. And tomorrow, a mix of sun and cloud with a high of 20.
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0: You're hearing the 40 biggest hits in America. Here are the English-Scottish duo of Dave and Annie. From England, Dave Stewart. From Scotland, Annie Lennox. Eurythmics moving from number 28 to 23 with Missionary Man.

0: the 101st chart single for Paul McCartney on American Top 40. Fourth week in the survey, it moves up five notches to number 21. It's titled Press. This is AT40 in Hollywood, counting down the most popular songs in the USA. I'm Casey Kasem. We'll continue in a moment. 20 big hits to go on our way to the number one song in the nation.
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8: It's time now for a classic American Top 40 Extra from September 13th, 1986. 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
0: Every week, American Top 40 is heard in the 50 states and around the world on great radio stations like all-hit KTQM, Clovis, New Mexico, KMX Max 106.7, Enterprise, Dothan, Alabama, and 3WS at 95 FM, Pittsburgh, Pennsylvania. The Swiss duo Double climb a notch to number 16 with Captain of Her Heart.

0: with her recent number one song. This week at number 14, Papa Don't Preach, a long-distance dedication from Kathy in Manila to her father, who these days is a very proud grandfather. I'm Casey Kasem. This is American Top 40. A listener writes in and wants to know what recording act in the 80s has had the most top 40 hits. Well, it's the American act whose first hit in the 80s was Wait For Me. Details coming up.
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9: Our forecast is calling for sun and cloud today. We'll see a high around 18. Tonight, clear sky with a low down to 10. And tomorrow, a mix of sun and cloud with a high of 20.
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0: The most popular songs in the USA, and we're counting them down. His last hit went to number one. There'll be sad songs to make you cry. His follow-up climbs two notches to number 13 this week. Love Zone.

0: Our countdown to the 40 biggest, 6 weeks in the survey. That's Don't Forget Me When I'm Gone by Glass Tiger out of Toronto, Canada. I'm Casey Kasem. This is American Top 40 in Hollywood. We're counting down the 40 most popular songs of the week, and we've got the 10 biggest hits coming up on our way to number one. We'll continue in a moment, so stay where you are.
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3: Good morning, it's Matthew Boyd. I'm coming to you from Celtic Furniture, 1115 Kings Road here in Sydney River. It is a super Saturday. 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You can get an upholstery accent chair here. 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I can see it from here. 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
2: Update. Home invasion shooting. Marion Bridge, Cape Breton, Woodbine Road area. Update. Police believe they have located the suspect vehicle in the Woodbine Road area of Marion Bridge. Police believe the three male suspects left the area on foot. Police are currently searching this area. Stay away from the area. If suspects are seen or if the suspect vehicle is seen, call 911 right away.

0: A number one song in 1978, Anne Murray's You Needed Me. A long-distance dedication from Greg in Warren, Michigan, to his wife, Laura. And the countdown continues on American Top 40.
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5: Good morning, it's Matthew Boyd. I am coming to you from Celtic Furniture, 1115 Kings Road here in Sydney River. 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

0: Siobhan Fahey, Karen Woodward, and Sarah Dellen. They call themselves Bananarama, and they went to number one last week with this song. This week, it falls to number five, Venus. Up next, a hit song that's also a top 10 song on the country chart, but sung by different artists, sung by Eddie Rabbit and Juice Newton.
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4: Good morning, it's Matthew Boyd once again here at Celtic Furniture, 1115 Kings Road here in Sydney River. 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
8: Is calling for sun and cloud today. We'll see a high around 18. Tonight, clear sky with a low down to 10. And tomorrow, a mix of sun and cloud with a high of 20.
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0: We're counting down to number one. At number four this week, climbing a notch, it's the hit duet by two singing actors, Gloria Loring and Carl Anderson. Here's Friends and Lovers.

0: sixth week in the countdown, moving from number six to number three with Stuck With You. It's Huey Lewis and the News on American Top 40. Coming up, the two top songs of the week.
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4: 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This is Peter Gabriel with In Your Eyes.

0: on its way to number 26. 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

0: Welcome to it. It is Saturday, September 12th. Now, you may be asking yourself, what is so special about September 12th? Well, it's my birthday. Yep, today's my birthday. I love it. I'm 45 years old today, and I love every second of my birthday. It's the 255th day of the year. There are 110 days remaining until the end of the year, 49 days left until Halloween, and there are 104 days left until Christmas.
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2: Good afternoon. It's Matthew Boyd. I am coming to you from Celtic Furniture, 1115 Kings Road here in Sydney River. And it is a super Saturday. 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So come in. 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I'm Matthew Boyd.
3: 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This week is from September 9th, 1978. That's when Olivia Newton-John was hopelessly devoted to you. Exile wanted to kiss you all over. The Kinks had a rock and roll fantasy. And the Moody Blues were stepping in a slide zone. You'll hear those songs and all the Top 40 hits from September 9th, 1978, right here on American Top 40, the 70s.
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2: Good afternoon. It's Matthew Boyd once again here at Celtic Furniture, 1115 Kings Road in Sydney River. And it's been bustling with activity here. 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
7: Our forecast is calling for sun and cloud today. We'll see a high around 18. Tonight, clear sky with a low down to 10. And tomorrow, a mix of sun and cloud with a high of 20. 94.9

0: the wave. Don't forget to text the word school to 595-1906 along with your first and last name. And also go on over and like the McLeod Optical Facebook page, and you could win a pair of Ray-Ban sunglasses courtesy of McLeod Optical and Vision Center as we give away the designer sunglasses. Going to be drawn for at the end of the month. Text the word school, 595-1906, first and last name, and go on over and like the McLeod Optical Facebook page.
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0: Simon and Garfunkel with Mrs. Robinson on 94.9 The Wave. Happening now is the Cape Breton Classic Cruisers annual show and shine. 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
2: Good afternoon. It's Matthew Boyd once again here at Celtic Furniture, 1115 Kings Road here in Sydney River. 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
3: 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This week is from September 9th, 1978. That's when Olivia Newton-John was hopelessly devoted to you. Exile wanted to kiss you all over. The Kinks had a rock and roll fantasy. And the Moody Blues were stepping in a slide zone. You'll hear those songs and all the Top 40 hits from September 9th, 1978, right here on American Top 40, the 70s.
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4: Our forecast is calling for sun and cloud today. We'll see a high around 18. Tonight, clear sky with a low down to 10. And tomorrow, a mix of sun and cloud with a high of 20.
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2: 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And right now, these sofas regular $2,700. 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And it could be yours with great savings. The best way to take advantage of that savings and many more throughout the store, make your way. 1115 Kings Road here in Sydney River at Celtic Furniture. I'm Matthew Boyd. 94.9.

0: the way. Well, this coming Wednesday at Bud Speedway, it is back to school. The back to school special, where they're going to have lots of great racing. 7 o'clock, the green flag drops, and then all the action takes place. $20 will get you in. $10 will get somebody from 8 to 18 in, and then children 7 and under are free. So that's exciting. They're gonna have street stocks, mini stocks, V6 Thunder, hobby stocks. I'm gonna be there, of course. And Redneck Wreckfest is happening. You can pre-purchase tickets and driver registration. That is happening September 26th at 2 p.m.
1: 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This week is from September 9th, 1978. That's when Olivia Newton-John was hopelessly devoted to you. Exile wanted to kiss you all over. The Kinks had a rock and roll fantasy. And the Moody Blues were stepping in a slide zone. You'll hear those songs and all the Top 40 hits from September 9th, 1978, right here on American Top 40, the 70s.
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0: 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We've got hockey, baseball, soccer, basketball, and football. You can head on over and cast your vote. I'll have those results for you Monday morning.
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5: Our forecast, Steve's calling for sun and cloud today. We'll see a high around 18. Tonight, clear sky with a low down to 10. And tomorrow, a mix of sun and cloud with a high of 20.
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0: the wave. We are heading into the 3 o'clock hour on this Saturday. It's my birthday. I'm loving it. We've got lots of great music. 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

0: 500 miles, and Eagles hockey is returning on September 18th. They're taking on the Halifax Mooseheads. Puck drops at 7 at Center 200. And then on the 20th, the Sunday, they're taking on Charlottetown at 3 p.m. at Center 200. So we're getting into a new season. Super excited. Team looks amazing. Can't wait to see what they're going to do.
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0: 949, The Wave, that's Dancing on My Own Ground again. And Gowan, good morning. Casey Kasem will keep you company tomorrow from 8 until 11, counting down the hits of the 70s. Now coming up after the break, you're going to be hearing from the Bengals.
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0: Lanterns, Kim Mitchell, 94.9 The Wave. Welcome to the 4 o'clock hour. Lots of great music on the way, as well as I have your celebrity birthdays coming up. And the average person experiences this 5 times a week. What is it? I'll have that answer in the 5 o'clock hour. The average person experiences this 5 times a week. What is it?
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0: If you are celebrating a birthday today, first of all, happy birthday to you and me. It's my birthday. You might have heard that a couple times. Don't worry. Tomorrow, it'll not be said again. Till next year. Now, if you're celebrating a birthday tomorrow, Niall Horan from One Direction is 33. Fiona Apple is 49. We have Chris Hansen is 67. Now, today, Sydney Sweeney is 29. We've got Jennifer Hudson at 45. And Paul Walker would have been 53. And comedian Louis C.K. is 59. If you're celebrating a birthday, happy birthday to you. Hope you have your cake and eat it too.
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0: The Wave. Good evening. Going to take a little look back what happened on this day in history coming up. And the average person experiences this 5 times a week. What is it? It's being hangry. I feel like I experience that 5 times a day.
1: 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The Kinks had a rock and roll fantasy. And the Moody Blues were stepping in a slide zone. 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

0: 94.9 The Wave. Let's take a little look back what happened on this day in history, shall we? Oh, that's Sunday. I won't read Sundays. It was on this day in 1954 that Lassie premiered. On this day in 1978, Taxi debuted on ABC. On this day in 1983, also on ABC, Inspector Gadget debuted. I love that show. And it's kind of crazy because Penny and Brain, they used to talk into their watches, and it's basically what an Apple Watch is. On this day in 2003, Johnny Cash passed away at the age of 71. And on this day in 2012, Apple unveiled the iPhone 5 and the iOS 6.
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0: afternoon into the evening. Thanks for sharing it with me. I had a blast. As always, I am back Monday morning, bright and early, for another week of great music and lots of company. I hope you have a wonderful rest of the weekend. As always, stay safe, stay healthy, stay kind, and take care.
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